0: 107.7 Radio.
1: We're now going to progress to some steps which are a bit more difficult. 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

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Well, I hope you've enjoyed your stay here in the city of the dying embers. The petite terror train that thought that it could. 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

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We're one, but we're not the same. 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

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Maybe I shouldn't ever call that thing friendly at all. 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
6: A new study reveals that out of every 10 news from musical media outlets, 20 of them are about Grave Gold. And although it may seem impossible, researchers say it is plausible, as the man is just cool as f-

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1: Eric Clapton.
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1: Taj Mahal.
0: Hey. Yeah,
1: Chris Stanton. Thank y'all so much. Thank you. Y'all take care and have a good night. Thank you very, very much.
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3: With massages, please.